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Medic 681, on duty for the night. 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

0: 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Ventura Squad 2, we're ETL in the parking lot. Do you have anything further?
1: Squad 2, nothing further. 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
1: 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Can you relocate this call to South State Park south of the pier? We're going to go there and check it out.
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0: Okay, I'll start medication. Medication 43, go ahead. Medication 43, so that's a distant working fire. We have a heavy smoke and fire shot from a block out. Additionally, it's going to be staging off Cooter and Alamore Street.
1: Thanks, sir. Copy. Medication 43, heavy

0: Sierra, medic engine 43 is on a two-story residence with a comp roof. We have heavy smoke and fire showing from the garage with extension to the second story. Confirming this is going to be a working fire. We are on the...
1: Medic 432, EMS 42, investigator, PIO, safety, a working structure, 2137 North Bellhaven.

0: Yeah, truck 41 from 43. 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
1: Copy that, man. 43 RA41.
2: Paramedic 431.
0: Location, I'm going to have you guys pull an additional line for the Delta enclosure on the Delta side of the stretcher. Additional line for the Delta enclosure.
1: All right, 41, copy.
3: 43, medic, it's just 47 on scene.
2: One can handle, we can then cancel on 45.
1: It's just 45, cancel.
0: If you guys are in, yes.
2: Attaches to the structure will be closer than medic engine 40.
1: Medic engine 40, can't.
0: 43.
4: 51 abdominal pain, 200 South Glen.
0: Battalion 24, go ahead.
5: I see Battalion 24. I'm on the scene. I'll go ahead and assume command. I copy all your assignments so far. I'll go ahead and roll you into fire attack. What direction? I'll make you fire attack.
0: Yeah, Chief. I will be assuming fire attack. I'm going to work on a 360 for you, and then I'll sign on the interior.
5: Okay, copy that. Additionally, have you made any contact with any residents?
0: No contact with RP at the moment. Residents of the neighbors said that occupants were out, but that is unconfirmed.
5: Okay, that being said, primary is going to be priority search right now.
0: I copy that, traffic. Priority primary search. Currently at 41 and 46. Answer you right now with us.

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Fire Jack, IT. IT, go ahead for Fire Jack. Just confirming you have the guard assigned to you. Yes, sir, affirmative. Yeah, already assigned to me.

0: 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Thank you.
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0: Traffic, primary search on the second floor is clear.

0: IP going for PITAC. Okay, I got a 360 for Rick, so we're good on that. If I can get an update on fire conditions, additionally I have 45 snoops, if you can use them. And I copy the primary search on both first and second floor. Okay, yeah, I copy that. Chief, we'll get back to you with update on fire conditions, and I copy 45 staged.
1: IT clear 44 is on scene.
0: Clean 44, I'm going to send you to support, it's truck 41.
2: Traffic. I'll do a face-to-face at Clint 44.

0: Don't leave and I see your time is 10 minutes.
1: Yeah, thank you. Additionally, can we start power and gas?
0: Ventura copies.
1: Additionally, building and safety.
0: Ventura.
2: INTV from fire attack.
1: Good.
2: INTV from fire attack, update you on condition. We have the man door from the garage into the residence still intact. We do have extension to the second story. It looks like we're starting to get a knockdown now. And we are currently in the process of checking for extension into the attic. I will go ahead and take 45, and you can go ahead and assign it to me. I can use them on the interior for additional checking for extension.
1: Okay, I copy that. I'm going to assign you 45. They're aware of that. Additionally, that's the 42s will be your last engine staging. So if we're going to focus that anymore, I'll need to request more. So keep that in mind.
2: IT from fire attack, I copy your traffic, 42 in staging. We'll keep it in staging for now. If we go ahead and start considering to pull in, then we'll pull more.
1: I copy. They're not quite staging, they'll be on scene shortly.
2: Fire attack, off.

0: Logan ICU, this is 431 stage at Cooner and Almar.
1: 431, I copy. See if you can see a place where you're accessible and then have you bring your gear and carry to the front of the structure for contingency.

I see support. Hazard's been controlled. The killing's controlled. I copy that, thank you.

0: 42, I copy. I'll hold you. Hold the staging for now. Break, fire attack, IC.
1: IC, go ahead for fire attack.
0: We have 42 staging.
1: Go ahead. I copy your traffic. We have 42 stage. Additionally, I have an update for you. It seems like I don't have any extension to the attic. We are just checking for all the exterior walls of the second story. And we'll get more of an update to you shortly. But the attic is clear.
0: Okay, copy that. No extension to the attic. But look at the smoke conditions. Can we call fire doc down? Check it for extension.
1: Yeah, we can go ahead and show fire doc down, checking for additional extension.
0: Copy that. Break, finish there, Bellhaven IC.
2: Bellhaven IC, but...
0: Fire doc down, checking for extension.
2: Enter, copies.

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1: Okay.
0: 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Still working on a contact for building and safety.
1: 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Thank you.
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1: Bellhaven IC. Go ahead. I'll get geared up and just stage in front of the structure. See if fire attack can use you. 42.

0: Fire attack. Valley, what I see. Valley, have an IC. Go ahead for fire attack. 42 is going to gear up the stage in front of the structure. Feel free to use them. If you do, let me know. I'll just send them to you. Okay, yeah, I copy that traffic. 42 geared up in front of the structure. I have an IC for fire attack. Okay. Hey, Chief, so I just want to go ahead and give you an update on where we're at right now. We are clearing it out and start checking for additional heat in the walls and start opening it up to make sure this thing's completely out. Okay, copy that, sounds good.
1: Your time is 20 minutes.
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When we get a chance, we'll start working on secondary search. I see for fire attack. 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We have another crew working on a secondary search right now. So we'll update you once that's complete.

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IP, go ahead for fire attack. So we're gonna fly with Kimberly Wall traffic just to hack off the adventure and command you back. Hi, that sounds good, Chief. We'll move all of our traffic to TAC and get to me back. Copy that. Support, thank you. 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Well, Travis, attack. 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

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Warwick apartment, 850 Warwick, phone 104, red truck, 81, make 662, difficulty breathing, Oxnard Manor, 1400 West Gonzales Road, room 15, bed 2.

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0: 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We're going to enter 211.

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0: Hey, just touching base with you. We're down at Fillmore getting the food and gonna head up after that, unless you have anything else.
1: Yeah, no, I'm copy. We're starting to pit.

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0: Paramedic 451.
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6 at 5 8 4 72. Traffic collision, eastbound Los Angeles Avenue between Vineyard and Rose.

0: request you just say you're on 1241, difficulty breathing, River Chad, Atria, 2177 East Ozark Boulevard.
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1: Central Paramedic 472, time to relocate.

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1: Medic 472, negative, just eastbound lanes between Vineyard and Rose.

0: 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Officially show CHP on scene.
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Brake Medic Engine 36, Engine 136, Medic Engine 142, Medic Engines 37, 34, 35, County 12, Battalion 24, Cherry County Air Unit, Helicopter 61, Cherry County Hand Crew, Water Tender 40, Dozer. Respond with LA County, reporting brush fire, heated at the southbound 101.

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1: Center, copy. All units dispatched to the Brush and Canaan and Southbound 101, you can cancel.
2: It's responding to the reported brush fire at Canaan, but 101 can cancel.

61 water ticket 48 canceled. Golden Gate 664, traffic collision. Correction, under a vehicle, 1-0-6 with the water drive.

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0: 422, suppression through the ventura mouselage. 0269, telephone road, break into 41, Z.
1: And 41 will be out of service, training. That's 41.
0: Into 41, ventura, copy.

0: 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That's it.
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1: Good job, the units have been cleared to enter.

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1: Nick, 421, go ahead.
0: No, I had no place at 428. Yeah, correct.
1: Nick, 421.

0: Center 29, Victor.
1: Go ahead, Victor.
0: Center 29, did you locate the patient? They're advising there now in the area of 12th and the 126.
1: Thank you, Victor. We're heading back to that location.

Coverage Center 29, request your email post.

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2: Request engine 31442, injury, Equinox, 112, Lakeview Canyon Road. Break engine 62, Quint 72, train 88, train 24, for vegetation fire. For the northbound 101, near the Las Posas upper.
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1: Bay 681, break engine 68, restoring you to route. Point of vegetation fire. Northbound Highway 1, just south of the Magoo Rock Correction, just south of the Magoo Base.

0: 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Engine 72 is on scene. The fire is pretty much out. 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

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Number 2026.

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There's been aggressions in 27-4-21, difficulty breathing, 10-42 Village Square. 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